0: give her the applause. Aku yakin kalian okay, masih semangat banget.
1: Ini harus semakin ramai ya, semakin siang harus semakin ramai.
0: Iya, sekarang. Karena door prize-nya 3 udah keluar. Alright, dan Fajar, now bukan cuma kita berdua, okay. Tapi ada Kanggia from Lotus English Course sama Kalana from Kashitalan English Course.
2: Kemana ya, selempo?
0: Alright.
3: Hi everyone.
0: In summing up, you know, if you want to learn English, if you want to practice our English, one of the way is with them.
1: This is the program is about, please introduce yourself.
0: Yeah. Introduce yourself first.
1: Yeah.
0: Sorry. Okay.
4: Hello. Good morning, everyone.
0: Good morning.
4: My name is Anggia Mirza Devi. You can call me Anggia. I'm the founder and also the teacher at Lotus English Course. Thank you for having me.
0: Wow.
1: And
0: then, okay. The red one.
5: Hi, good morning everyone.
0: Good morning.
5: It's nice to see you all. Nice. So my name is Lana Sabrina, but you can call me Mifana, and I am from Kastolani English Course.
0: Wow.
5: Thank you for having us today.
0: Of course, because it's going to be fun with you.
5: Yeah, of course.
0: Yep. Anggia, we're going to talk about first impression. So when we speak English, of course, someone will seeing at us or thinking about us, and it's called first impression. And what do you think? Why first impression is important?
4: Okay, so that's a really nice question. Why is first impressions important? Because we may not have the second impression, the third impression, or so on. You know, maybe. So this is my first impressions, and maybe this is the only chance for me, yeah, to introduce myself. So because it may happen only once, so make it impressive.
0: Okay.
4: That's the first reason.
0: Yep.
4: That's the first reason. The second one is first impression is really important because it will filter. Okay? So the interlocutor will filter whether this someone worth enough to get this job, for example, if you are applying a job, whether this someone is worth enough to be my partner, or maybe like to get this scholarship. So yeah, I think those two reasons, you know, makes why first impression is important. Really important.
0: Okay, jadi teman-teman, kenapa sih penting tuh first impression? 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
1: Kesempatan utama,
0: diterima?
1: Ya. Kesempatan
0: gitu.
1: Utama, oke. Okay.
0: Bener-bener itu. Setuju nggak apa yang dikatakan sama Kanggi? Okay. Why first impression is important, especially when we speak English, alright? And Lana, why when we have ability to introduce ourselves clearly good, it's become a basic ability in English.
5: Okay, thank you so much for the question. So just like Miss Farida said just now, English is very important, and I think one of the most important ways to learn a new language is to be able to speak, to be able to communicate with others. So we have to have a good first impression. We have to show people that we are happy, that we like talking to them. We have to show a good expression. And that way, people can understand, people can know that we are a warm person, we are a friendly person. That's why we need to have a good body language, we have to show a good face expression, and also we have to always smile when it's the first impression, because I think smile is the most important thing. Because when other people look at you and you seem very tired, you don't smile at all, people will think that you are ignorant and nonchalant.
1: Smile.
5: You have to smile every time.
0: Tadi kita ngomongin itu ya, Jer, di belakang ya, Jer.
5: Yeah, of course. Because
1: gossip itu gossip.
5: Just like Miss Anggi said, first impression is what matters the most because it happens only once in your lifetime. And people will get to know your whole expression without having to be able to talk to them. You just have to glance at first and see that, oh, this person looks friendly. This person looks nice and I want to be friends with them.
0: Okay. Ih, jadi katanya Lana bukan cuma ngomong, tapi sama ekspresi. Ekspresinya jalan.
1: Tadi ya.
0: Sama ekspresi.
1: Satu poin penting tadi untuk komunikasi, first impression, to be communicate with other people.
0: Iya, benar. Okay. Now, give them an example how we have to introduce ourselves.
1: But in different situation.
0: Not in the simple one, just like Anggia said, like, hello, my name is Anggia. but when we met another people for the first time, for example, when we are meet our classmate for the first time, so let's introduce ourselves. Make example. Okay, example.
2: Okay, so, sorry. Okay. So if you want to introduce yourself, make sure you know the situation. Context matters. So if you want to introduce yourself to your new classmates, of course, you have to state your name, your age, and then, you know, your address or, you know, where you live.
0: Okay. Let's practice it.
2: Okay. Should I say my real age?
0: No. Yeah. No. You say, you're 17, maybe?
2: Oh, yeah.
0: Okay, let's go.
2: Okay. Oh, hello, everyone.
3: Hello.
2: Good morning.
3: Morning.
2: My name is Anggia Mirzadevi. You can call me Anggia. I'm 17 years old. I live in Batuan. Thank you. So that's the example. You don't need to say about your zodiac or maybe like Toshio, you know, like
1: zodiac, yeah.
2: Yeah, because context matters. Sometimes people think that a good introduction means that you have to make a long introduction. No, that's not it. You know, a good introduction must be concise and relevant.
0: Oh,
2: concise in Indonesian is lugas. Lugas doesn't mean that it has to be short.
0: Okay,
2: but you know. Porsinya pas gitu. And relevant, of course, yeah.
0: Okay. Right. Okay. Lana, if Anggia just now is introduction to her new classmates, now what about interviewing a job?
1: Apply a job.
0: Self-introduction for applying a job. Okay, Lana.
1: Apply a job, yeah. Okay.
5: Okay, so this is a bit tricky when it comes to applying for a job because I have experienced this kind of thing and I feel it's a bit, surprising. Just need to make sure, you just have to depend the context. Just like Miss Anggi said, kita harus menyesuaikan kondisi situasional when it comes to jobs interviews, what you need to do is you have to introduce yourself. The basic is like, first, your name, and then your education, misal sekolahnya di mana, asal pendidikannya dari mana, and then after that, your experience. Because experience is all that matters when it comes to applying for a job.
0: Let's practice it.
5: Okay, for example. Okay, good morning. Let's say that the HR is Miss Farida.
0: Okay,
5: good morning, Miss Farida.
0: Good morning.
5: Thank you for having me today.
0: Mm-hmm.
5: So I would like to introduce myself first.
0: Go on.
5: My name is Lana Sabrina, but you can call me Lana. I am from Sumenep and I graduated from Brawijaya University. I majored in international relations and my experience working is I have taught in Kastolani English course for 3 years and now I feel very confident to apply this job because I feel like I have the experience and also the skills to this position.
0: Okay.
5: And my motivation to join you guys in this company is because I feel like I'm the perfect match for this company. I'm a very friendly person, I'm very humble, and I can speak English very clearly. And I think that's one of my strengths that you guys might need later on.
0: Okay, thank you. Give applause. Jadi kenalan itu beda ya, Jer?
1: Iya.
0: Antara kenalan di kelas baru nih, teman kelas gitu, sama kalau kita mau ngelamar kerjaan tuh kayak gimana gitu ya. 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And then we gonna play a game with both of them also. Tapi sama adik-adik juga, Jer?
1: Iya. 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
0: Alright. So, who wanna play the game with me? Ini gampang banget, gampang banget, gampang banget. Oh, okay, alright. You ready with the microphone? Okay, stand up please. Stand up please, stand up please. Okay.
6: Hello.
0: The challenge is.
1: Yeah. The challenge is about introduce yourself, but the situation is about new member in the classmate.
0: Okay.
6: Member in the classmate.
1: Okay.
6: Okay. Can I start now? Okay. Okay. Hello, everyone.
0: Hello.
6: Good morning.
0: Good morning.
6: My name is Queen Alcanza Abidawafa, and I'm 17 years old. My hobby is to learn new languages and looking for new friends because I'm an enthusiastic person and extroverted. I really like to socialize, and I hope we can be a good friends forever. Thank you.
0: Thank you.
1: Luar biasa.
0: Yeah.
1: 15 tahun.
0: How?
1: Ya.
0: Is it good? So, is it good?
4: Yes, it's really good. Thank you. What's your name?
6: Anza.
4: That's a really good introduction. Very nice.
5: Very nice. Job. Very nice. Yeah.
0: Okay. Yes. All right.
1: 70 years old. She can speak English fluently. Oh my god.
0: Like yeah? And then.
5: Okay, Kansa, I like your pronunciation very much.
0: Wow. That's cool. Okay. Thank you, Kansa, and we will go to another students. Ah, okay. Put your hands up. Another student. Okay, all right. The boy over there with the glasses. Now, the challenge is introduce yourself. You are in the situation. You want to join an English competition.
7: Okay. Oke, assalamualaikum warahmatullahi wabarakatuh.
0: Waalaikumsalam warahmatullahi wabarakatuh.
7: Good afternoon, everyone.
8: Good afternoon.
7: My name is Dava Islamakusuma. You can call me Dava. It's an honor to be here today. My name is Dava Islamakusuma. You can call me Dava. My hobby is listening to music and. I especially at Ariana Grande's album, and I love fitness, especially I hit the gym, and

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1: Giveaway vlog ya.
0: Oke. And now in this segment we have a sharing session Jar.
1: Yeah, sharing session itu.
0: Jadi teman-teman nanti boleh bertanya kepada kakak-kakak yang barengan sama aku ini. And I will introduce her first. Her name is Umul Asana. Once she became Indonesian embassy staff. Indonesian embassy staff in Fiji. How many years?
2: Almost 4 years.
0: 4 years in Fiji. And also she like traveling so much. All around the world, I guess. Maybe. 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And it make us curious what makes her able to be in Fiji as an embassy staff. And also, is English important to right now? But I will give a chance to a girl or a boy yang udah jadi tamunya kita siang hari ini, pesertanya kita. 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
0: Okay, dua penanya aja. Okay, alright, over there, you're ready with your microphone. Introduce yourself first.
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0: 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It's really cool. Would you like to answer with bahasa Indonesia or with English? Kamu mau dijawab pakai bahasa Indonesia atau pakai bahasa Inggris?
1: Atau bilingual.
3: Dua-duanya boleh.
0: Oke. Okay.
1: Nanti.
0: Mix both of Indonesian and English ya Umul ya. Oke. Okay. Gimana Umul? Mana nih?
2: Bulovinaka everyone. This is Fiji language actually. So I'm gonna answer with English, both of English or multiply languages, right? Before I answer Safira's questions, I would like to introduce myself first. My name is Umul Sana, and I work at the embassy at the past, actually, 2022 until 2018. After that, I became lecturer in one of the university in Papua, online, right? And then right now, I'm one of the founder of the Malate Artspace Community, which is the incubation literacy in Sumeneb. Bapak Ibu sekalian, terima kasih Bapak Direktur dan Pemimpin RRI yang ada di Jawa Timur ataupun Jakarta. We welcome you all here in Sumeneb and welcome to the soul of Madura in Sumeneb. Alright, I'm gonna answer you, Safira, about which one is important, learn language or it's all about mindset. For me, it's both of them. Because you're still student in university, if I'm not mistaken, just now we talk about it. So it is important for you to know yourself first. Which one is better for your hobbies or even your passion or whatever you want in your life. So that's the mission of yourself. You have to figure out what's yours, the biggest challenges or even opportunity in your life. And the second thing is, learn language is not about foreign language. Maduranese is one of the rare language in the world. Even though English is the first largest language in the world, but you have to know that Maduranese is so unique. If you talk about Maduranese, maybe you find it in Holland, di Belanda. There is so many history about Sumeneb because of what? Because of Sumeneb is soul of Madura. And the last thing is, if you figure out yourself and you learn about language, it's not only foreign language, but also Indonesia, the really, really literally know Indonesia well. So you have to dive in both of them, all of them. So it's like the package of yourself, either internally or externally. So you have the whole package before you graduate from university. So that's important thing. So it's not only English, but also our local is important to expand and introduce, or we can say para diplomasi language through Maduranis. Thank you.
0: Penting semuanya, penting semua. Enggak ada yang ini lebih penting. Ini
1: lokal
0: lebih
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2: Sebagai promosi kita sebagai orang Indonesia, bahwa Indonesia itu more than 400 languages, if not mistaken, okay. And 170,000 island.
0: Alright.
2: The second right, 40,000 is only.
0: Okay. Yeah. Alright, one more question. Come on. You're ready with your microphone. Okay,
1: one
0: come on.
1: More. Okay.
0: Which stand one? Up. Stand up, please.
1: Stand up, please. Stand up, please.
0: Okay. Introduce yourself first.
4: Okay. 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
1: Waalaikumsalam.
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0: Okay, thank you. She means that is it still important when we can translate it easily by artificial intelligence?
1: To translate, okay. Maybe to translate, to communicate with helping AI.
0: Okay.
1: Okay.
0: All right.
2: So Lisa, right? Your name is Lisa, right?
4: Yeah, Neza.
0: Neza.
4: Neza.
0: Neza.
4: Neza. Yeah.
2: Neza. Okay. Okay, Neza. That's good question from your side. Nowadays, as previous speakers in front of us, our excellencies already told that learn English is important because it will sync with another literacy in the world, especially when you are trying to figure out the information about the journal or everything that you have to figure out. So it is important to use carefully and maximize your capability to use AI, but I'm not 100% sure that AI is the best way to use your source. But first of all, you have to know that the important data, I mean like the real data that the lecturer recommended for you, like the best resource of your literacy, is the best thing ever than AI. Okay, mm-hmm. AI is make it easier, mm-hmm. but it doesn't mean it is the first thing that you have to dive in the information okay. from AI.
0: Okay.
2: So you have to carefully to use your intelligence first, and then AI just one of the tools. It's not only the way to figure out the information.
0: Kamu setuju nggak, Jar? Yeah. Setuju nggak?
1: Artinya AI itu hanya sebagai alat ya,
0: yeah.
1: alat to make easier our life.
0: Iya. Yeah.
1: Jadi seperti yang disampaikan tadi bahwa untuk AI jangan 100% kita percaya.
0: Iya dong, harus ada datanya.
1: Betul.
2: Kan? So you wanna control it or you are controlled by AI? Kamu oh. bisa dikontrol AI atau kamu yang mengontrol AI?
0: Betul.
2: That's your choice.
0: Okay, Neza? Aman? Aman.
1: You get the point? You get the point?
0: You got the point. Okay, Umul, thank you. If you want to have more sharing with Umul after this, okay? Yeah, offline session. Offline session.
1: Karena banyak sekali luar biasa pengalaman ya,
0: yep.
1: yang oleh
0: yep.
1: Umul.
0: Yep. And of course, jadi penasaran nih, setelah di kick off of English Corner today, siapa coba yang pengen kuliah di luar negeri?
1: Wow. Banyak ya. Go to yeah. abroad ya.
0: Iya. 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
1: Iyalah, ini mainnya dunia lah.
0: Iya.
1: Dubes di dunia.
0: Kita juga kan ya, Jar? Ya,
1: saya okay. Masih mau.
0: Thank you so much. Even more sharing with Kak Umul after this. Offline session, of course. And I have to end the program. Thank you so much for accompanying me here. Farida with Fajar. In kick off Rodo English Corner today. Thank you so much. Direktur program dan produksi, thank you. And then the head of LPPR RI Surabaya and also LPPR RI Malang, thank you. And then the honorable Mrs. Mistam, thank you also. And also thank you so much the head of LPPR RI Sumanap, of course. Yeah, great. Then for all those students and who joining with our agenda today, thank you so much, and don't forget to listen Produa English Corner every Monday at 3 PM setiap Senin pukul 3 sore. Okay, and we are really happy to have you in our studio. We are really happy to have you in our studio. Just come to practice your English to learn with us setiap Senin
1: jam 3 sore.
0: Pukul 3 sore. Thank you so much everyone and see you in English Corner.

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I've been staying warm, sipping on my third wine, face is getting red now. I don't need a suntan, press weak, get you used to hearing certain questions.

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I can't stand here. I can't stand silent when injustice exists, where the truth is obscured. Always speak truth, even if your voice shakes.

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It's time to bring you on home. You know, you was lost in confusion, but it's never too late.